Yes, give me a kiss to build a dream on. My imagination will drive upon that kiss. 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A kiss to build a dream on. Yes. 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
1: And I'm doing okay, in the back of my mind, all I hear is your name. I bet you're happy and that's fine, but I regret just one thing.